back home again in Indiana. And it seems that I can see the gleaming candlelight still shining bright through the sycamores for me. The new mown hay sends all its fragrance from the fields I used to roam. And I dream about the moonlight on the wabash

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What you done me wrong? 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

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I walk right through the door again. My suit.

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Oh yeah.

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I was so ragged that folks used to call me Patches. Papa used to tease me about it, 'cause deep down inside he was hurt.

Saturday night at the Pacific Palisades. Are you going to all in if you want to answer a couple of questions?